0: jokes if you're willing to repeat.
1: Yeah.
0: Repeat after me.
1: All right.
0: To the lives we lead.
1: To the lives we lead.
0: To the dreams we chase.
1: To the dreams we chase.
0: To the moments that we make.
1: To the moments that we make.
0: And the fucked up shit we can't erase.
1: And the fucked up shit we can't erase.

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See you at the bar, you was hardly talking. That's when I knew that your heart was scarring. Friends to lovers need a part to star in. Like, wait, babe, let me

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But if you pay attention to the past, you will see. Not long ago, you black, they'd hang your ass from a tree. But certain things change, while some stay the same.

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The way you creep into my mind, any place and any time, time seems to fly by when you pass by and grace

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Guess that's why now I feel so old before my time.

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We had the pump. Remember the giant pump? All we needed was a good screwdriver and a can. And we were refreshed.